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From Newburgh to Seaburg to Fredericksburg to Edinburgh to Tuckburg. 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More than one big thing. You know, like how you say, hands go one big, big thing. That we mean. That we mean by Vibes FM. That we mean.

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From Ituni to Puruni to the Rupanuni. 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

At the same time, when I tell you, pardon, listen now. Partner, you like you never been here when I tell you. You know, from Samaru Dam to Sparren Dam to Cow Dam to Krekete Dam to Super Nam, each and every blasted back dam, listen. 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

0: 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Always listen to your woman. 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Take up, Mish. Listen to your woman. 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

Chaya Chaya for you on this beautiful Friday morning. Good morning. Good morning to you. Welcome to Bollywood Beats on 100.1 Vibes FM. My name is Kavita and I will be keeping your company until 9 a.m. bringing to you some great music on this beautiful Friday morning. It is Friday the 14th of August, 2026. Happy, happy Friday to you.

It is a very beautiful Friday morning on the outside. Happy, happy Friday to you. Thank you so much for tuning in. You are listening to Bollywood Beats on 100.1 Vibes FM. As I was heading to the studio this morning, I was able to see the sun rising. It looks so beautiful on the outside. It's another day to live, to be happy, and to do new things. Happy, happy Friday to you. Good morning to you, Auntie Anno, Uncle Rabbi. You guys are very early. They would like to wish everyone a fantastic Friday and a wonderful and safe weekend ahead.

good morning to you, Auntie Joyce of Better Hope on the East Coast. What's the weather like on the East Coast? Happy Friday to you. And she says she is enjoying the vibes. You can message us at 751-0228. You can send us that message on WhatsApp.

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0: Good morning to you, Auntie Zelina. Happy weekend to you. And what's the weather like there in Kanawha?

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from the movie Kahipi Ardena Hojai, Salman Khan, Rani Mukherjee, and Jackie Shroff. What are you having for breakfast this morning? It's Friday. 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
2: With the news all this time, I'm Kristen Josiah. Good morning. Agriculture Minister Zulfikar Mustafa has announced plans to improve facilities for fisher folk in the Riversview area of Rumvelt. Minister Mustafa visited the community on Thursday and met with residents and fisher folk to hear their concerns and assess their needs. He says the ministry will assist with developing a properly structured wharf to support fishing activities in the area. The Central Islamic Organization of Guyana has announced that Yuma Nabi will be commemorated on Tuesday, August 25 this year. A 55-year-old fisherman from Dukestown, Kiriviton, has died following an altercation at a coker on Wednesday night. That is Asmat Mohammed Hussein. Police say the incident occurred around 9 p.m. when Hussein became involved in an altercation with a 15-year-old from Kiriviton and sustained injuries. 50 households in Kokwani and surrounding communities are set to benefit from solar power following the distribution of photovoltaic equipment by Foreign Affairs Minister Hugh Todd. Minister Todd recently visited the Region 10 community and distributed the equipment to residents of Old Plant Site, Jeep Landing, Fruitville, and Kokwani Creek. The initiative forms part of the government's Solar Home Energy Systems Project and Hinterland Electrification Program, which aim to expand access to reliable electricity in hinterland, riverine, and off-grid communities. Now in the region, the Dominican Republic has formally asked Cuba to withdraw 9 members of its diplomatic mission and their relatives, the foreign ministry said on Thursday without explaining further. The move comes as Dominican leadership has increasingly criticized Cuba, whose allies are dwindling as the impact of a U.S.-led economic crackdown makes life on the island more and more difficult and internationally. Thousands of U.S. military members who have been living aboard an aircraft carrier for more than 250 days are reportedly contending with food shortages, broken plumbing, exhaustion, and other hardships, leading lawmakers to demand answers from the Pentagon and putting pressure on the Trump administration over the Iran war. And that's the news to the moment.
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My name is Kavita. 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Happy Friday to you.

The Office of the Prime Minister invites members of the media to a press conference hosted by Prime Minister the Honorable Mark Phillips, focusing on the country's electricity generation and supply. Date, Friday, August 14, 2026. Time, 11 hours. Venue, Office of the Prime Minister. Media personnel are asked to arrive, set up, and be seated by 10:45 hours.

0: Hi there, I'm with Macabre Elgin, Station at Traffic Headquarters of Leary. According to Section 76.1 of the Motor Vehicles and Road Traffic Act, Chapter 5102, the rules of the road are, all vehicles must keep to the left or near side of the road. While driving a vehicle, when meeting another vehicle traveling in the opposite direction, you must keep well to the left or near side of the road. When being overtaken, you must keep to the left or near side of the road. You should not, therefore, except when you intend to overtake or turn right, drive along the middle of the road.
1: The mosquitoes responsible for spreading dengue are most active during daylight hours and can breed in small amounts of still water. 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

0: Ye Kali Kali Aki from the movie Bazigar, Shah Rukh Khan and Kajol in their younger days. And this was a hit one from Shah Rukh Khan and Kajol. Still is a hit movie, Bazigar.
1: Ye bikhri bikhri zulfein, ye jhuki jhuki palkein.
0: What are you up to this Friday morning? What are your plans for today?

We have very beautiful sunshine here on the outside in the capital city, Georgetown, in beautiful Guyana. What's the weather like, Diorim? If you are in your vehicles, heading to work, heading to the city, heading to the market, heading out there to do some business, I hope the traffic is moving smoothly and you're getting through well. In the meantime, we're here to keep your company.

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Did you know the giant anteater is one of Guyana's protected species? As development expands, these remarkable animals may occasionally pass through residential areas, including communities along the Ogle to Eccles Highway. If you see one, do not try to harm, chase, capture, or kill it. Keep a safe distance and allow it to move on naturally. Remember, interfering with a protected species is an offense that can result in heavy fines and imprisonment. Wildlife sightings can be reported to the Guyana Wildlife Conservation and Management Commission via WhatsApp at 690-9453. 690-9453. The time is now 8 hours.

Trudalia Hey To Me. This is a very beautiful song. Even if you're listening to the original, well, this one is the remix, even the original, you will always enjoy it because it is a very beautiful song. You are listening to Bollywood Beats on 100.1 Vibes FM. If you are at work already, happy, happy Friday to you. Are you ready to face a new day at work? I would like to wish you a productive day.

This is Bollywood Beats vibing with you on this very beautiful Friday morning. It is Friday the 14th of August 2026. I would like to say good morning to all of our farmers. Yes, very important people in society, all of our farmers. Good morning to you. Good morning to our immigration officers doing a great job. To our construction workers, you guys are always working very hard, and I know it's the sun is very hot on the outside for the past days. Please stay hydrated. To all our boat operators, good morning to you guys, the people on the waterfront. Make sure your passengers are wearing their life jackets.

This is Bollywood Beats, setting the trend for you to enjoy the remainder of this beautiful Friday, bringing to you great music for your listening pleasure. Good morning to you, Anil. Thank you so much for joining us. Good morning to you, Mr. Chad. What's the weather like there in the U.S.?

Good morning to you, Auntie Ruby. Good morning to all our truck drivers. Please be very careful out there. Look out for people like me driving a car. You know, you guys are very high, you know, we're low. So make sure, you know, you're being very careful. You're looking out for pedestrians as well.

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the 57th Annual General Assembly, AGA, of the Caribbean Broadcasting Union 37 CBU Media Awards is being hosted in Guyana, August 17th to the 19th, 2026, location, Guyana, Georgetown, Guyana, Autotron Conference Center, team, Caribbean Media and Artificial Intelligence, keynotes, President Dr. Irfan Ali is expected to deliver the keynote address at the opening ceremony. And Guyana last hosted the CBU AGA in 2012. This year, Guyana secured 37 nominations across three media organizations, its highest ever performance.

Gonna Fall in Love from the movie Tarzan, The Wonder Car. Have you ever looked at this movie? This is a very beautiful movie. I remember my son as a kid, he always enjoyed looking at this movie. Sometimes I used to sit and look at it. And the movie also has beautiful selections. And my son was always into cars and building. And today he's an engineer.

Hey, it's the weekend. You want to have some sort of entertainment. Whether you're going to a birthday party over the weekend, you're going to a wedding, you will be hanging out with your colleagues, your friends, relatives, cousins. Please do so in a responsible manner. Please do not drink and drive. Look out for those persons on the road that are not looking out for you. You want to arrive alive. You have people that love and care for you. So if you are going to have fun this weekend, please be very careful on our roadways. No drinking and driving.

you this morning before I go. So enjoy your own company. Spend time with you. Yes, enjoy your own company. Spend time with you. And when you are okay being alone, you are a very powerful person. Do not follow the crowd. Do not try to fit in. Be you. Be exceptional. And this is Kavita saying bye for now from Bollywood Beats. It was a great morning being here to entertain you, bringing to you some great vibes on this beautiful Friday morning. It is Friday the 14th of August, 2026. And stay tuned to 100.1 Vibes FM. We have more coming up for you. Until tomorrow, I'll talk to you again. Bye-bye for now. Do enjoy the rest of your Friday.

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0: Well, starting you off strong with some reggae music on the radio right now. Happy Friday, TGIF. It's the weekend. Welcome on down to the weekend warm-up right here on Vibes 100.1 FM. Blessings for an awesome day. 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
1: One in a million, so classy. I know go fi do you, why yo.
0: This one is called Who Da Like You, featuring Bounty Killer, Sham, Stone Boy. Well, the original song is from Morgan Heritage.
1: We'll never let you go, no matter what them young.
0: It's going to be an awesome day, you guys. It's going to be a fantastic Friday. Wishing you all the best for today and all that you have to do, because I know on Fridays it's usually a lot to juggle. So if you're making your way out right now to work, to summer school, if summer school is still in session, I know yesterday a few folks had their graduation. So congratulations to all who recently graduated. If you're at a park, you know, getting in some workout, or you're working out at the park right now, you're enjoying the sound of great music on the radio right now, a big shout out to you.
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0: Special good morning to all our online listeners, those folks who usually join us online. Hope you guys are having a fantastic morning. It is the last day in the work week. Yeah, Fridays are usually great days because, you know, we look forward to the weekend. We look forward to having fun on a Friday afternoon, heading into the weekend, feeling awesome because, you know what, we get some time for ourselves. That's what a weekend is for. Taking some time to catch up on some well-needed rest, go out with the family or friends, go try out a new restaurant. Check out some fashion store or something. Ensure you do something that you know you will be proud of in the coming days or weeks. Don't overwork yourself, all right? If you worked all week, give yourself some time this weekend. We have great weather, you guys. We aren't complaining, aren't we? We are not complaining. We do have great weather. I know the sun is hot, but yeah, some folks love the sun. We don't really want the rain. When it's raining, you know, you get stopped to do certain things. But when the sun is out, you can run here, run there, do this, do that. Yeah, you just have to take care of your skin. You know, wear your sunscreen. You use your umbrellas and so on and the likes. But the rain stops a few things, all right? So make the best use of the weather.
3: Ladies, not east to south, no doubt. We run the road, man, and let's go to Yankee, then the loving.
0: Well, it's Friday, you guys, and I'm wishing you all the best for the weekend. This is the weekend warm-up right here on Vibes 100.1 FM, getting you ready and prepped for the weekend by setting the tune and the vibes.
4: Me and me for you. Yeah, yeah.
3: Straight and pure.
0: I know in a matter of weeks, school will be open. Yes, schools will be reopened in August. Well, I shouldn't say in August because it's the last day, all right? The 31st of August is a Monday, and hence we have schools reopening on that day. But it's for the September term or the Christmas term, like you might say. And yeah, Christmas is coming, you guys. Christmas is coming. We have literally 4 more months left to the end of 2027, or before 2027 comes to us. Can you believe it? 2026 is almost coming to an end. And no, I'm not saying, you know, that it's coming fast. And before you blink and open your eyes, it will be here. But just reminding you that, you know, time flies.
3: Straight up there.
4: You lift me up.
0: I'm not trying to rush it, all right? Yeah, I know some people are saying, no, don't say that because, yeah, I still have my birthday coming up, or I still have my anniversary coming up. I still have a few things I want to do before the year is through. And you can still get those things done. I'm just, you know, identifying the point or pinpointing that, you know, the year is almost coming to an end. You can't run away from that fact. But yeah, like I was saying, you know, schools will be reopened in August, or the last day in August, or the first Monday. The last Monday in August, I should say.
3: You can't save it, so the seed
0: And so I know parents would have started, you know, buying their school items, getting their children's stuff ready, prepared, you know, purchasing those books, pencils, markers, crayons, getting their uniforms. Some persons probably did not go down to town or, you know, purchase their stuff here, but they probably shopped online. I know a few folks want to be different. So you might say in your mind, you know what, I don't want my child to have something that everybody has. I want to buy my stuff online, and that's okay too. You know, we have all these options now. We aren't, you know, depending on our relatives overseas to send stuff. We can just use our cellular phones and purchase, make that purchase on Shein, on Amazon, on Temu, Fashion Nova, wherever you shop. I know persons usually use all those various places to shop and buy their stuff. eBay, if you're buying technology, you want to purchase a computer or a phone for your child, yeah, you use the online platforms. Alright, let me leave you to enjoy some great music on the radio right now. 22 minutes after that 9 o'clock hour. And if you're now joining us, I'm Kieran Moria, here to keep your company up until 13 hours. It's the weekend, you guys.

27 minutes after that 9 o'clock hour. And congratulations to our Boise Guyana Amazon Warriors on winning the game against the Jamaicans yesterday. So we're sending shout out to all of the team or everybody on the team for a great win. Congratulations. And to all our Guyana Amazon Warrior fans here in Guyana and around the world. Yeah, thanks for your support as well.

31 minutes after that 9 o'clock hour. Hope you had your breakfast this morning. Of course. I'm your daily reminder. And if you haven't had your breakfast yet, what are you waiting for? What do we say about breakfast? It's the most important meal of the day. Well, you already know what time it is. It's time for me to tell you what's happening in the country right now, keeping you in the loop of things. Well, let's start off with some urban revitalization in Kingston. Starting right here in Georgetown, the historic Kingston area is set for a massive transformation. Following a high-level stakeholder consultation, plans are now locked in for a comprehensive beautification and infrastructure upgrade project aimed at modernizing the seafront neighborhood. And let's move on to security and infrastructure boost for Anna Regina. All right, we are seeing security and emergency response are getting a huge upgrade under the Model Village Initiative. And so the government has committed to installing 53 new fire hydrants and 90 CCTV cameras across Anna Regina. Also in Region 2, and this is the Charity Waterfront, is they are well in line for a major facelift. And so detailed redevelopment plans were unveiled during an energetic community town hall at Charity Secondary School this past Monday. All right, now we have new WAR for Rivers View Fisher Folk. Over in Rivers View, Agriculture Minister Zulfikar Mustafa announced the imminent construction of a proper commercial wharf, answering directly to concerns raised by local fisher folk during President Ali's recent walkabout. Well, moving over to Mashabo Lake View Park drives ecotourism. So Mashabo Village is tapping into its green potential backed by Low Carbon Development Strategy, LCDS, funding. The community-led Mashabo Lake View Park is up and running to boost local tourism and village revenues. Now, 1,600 house lots or plus house lots allocated in Region 10. So on the housing front, the Ministry of Housing is actively conducting lot identification exercises at Wismer Phase 1 in Linden, where over 1,600 families are securing their residential lots. Now, moving on to farming, because smart farming hits the Pomeroon. And so modern agriculture takes center stage in the Pomeroon, and so a flagship 400-acre climate-smart coconut and plantain intercropping plantation has been established. Incorporating advanced techniques, the model farm is designed to adapt to changing weather while slashing operational labor costs by over 40%. And that's what we're tracking for now. But of course, keep it locked into Vibes FM for more updates and great music. What is happening in your area right now? What is happening around you? If you're at work right now, in the community, you're at home swinging in your hammocks, if you're just watching through or looking out the windows, let us know. Hit us up on our WhatsApp, 7510228. What are your plans for today and the weekend? It's going to be a phenomenal weekend. It's going to be a great weekend. And of course, I'm an advocate for speaking positivity. So yes, it's going to be all the good things you want it to be. All right. So speak positive things in your lives and you'll see it come to pass.

40 minutes after that 9 o'clock hour. Thank you so much for sticking with us right here on Vibes FM. If you're celebrating your big day today, your birthday today, happy birthday to you. Wishing you all the best on your plus one. If you're celebrating that anniversary as well, happy anniversary. Well, yesterday we had quite a few birthdays to celebrate. So let's know if you are celebrating today, August 14, 2026. If today's your big day, we'd love to celebrate you, all right?

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It's the weekend warm up, getting you warmed up for the weekend right here on Vibes FM. Time check for you, 45 minutes after that 9 o'clock.

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The Ministry of Tourism, Industry, and Commerce, through the Guyana Tourism Authority, is currently finalizing its official 2027 calendar of events, and they want your submission. So if you're planning a major festival, cultural showcase, excursion, or community event for 2027, make sure it gets national and international visibility by submitting your proposal today. All right. Now, if you're wondering what to include, you must include the official event name, proposed date or dates, an exact location, contact information, a brief description of the event. All right. Now, you are to submit that on or before September 15, 2026. And you can do that in person, where you can drop off your proposals at the Guyana Tourism Authority. 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Or you can send them an email directly to info@guyanatourism.com or Shade, that is SADE, at guyanatourism.com. If you want more information and you want to give them a call, you can contact them on 219-0094.

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All right. So some topics that they will cover at this training are good hygiene, sanitation, and food handling practices, preventing food contamination, and understanding prerequisite programs, also HACCP implementation and compliance best practices. All right. Now, participants who complete the course will receive an official certificate of successful completion or certificate of assistance or attendance, rather. Now, to register your interest for upcoming training dates, you must contact Aishel, and you can give her a call on 637-8406. That number again is 637-8406.

This one is by Julius and it's called Today What Are You Thankful For Today. It is Friday. We've made it to the end of the work week. We should be grateful for that. You've worked hard. You did your best. You made it to the end of the work week. And of course, you should reward yourself with something good this afternoon. Even if it's grabbing a snow cone. Yeah. Or an ice cream. Or buying yourself something nice today. Treat yourself. But all in all, we are most grateful for life, for good health and strength, and for everything good that's about to come our way.

0: 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Don't touch that.
1: Well, you already know what time it is. Time for your favorite segment on the morning time. Sweet Mouth.

Well, our proverb for day, you know, is a classic one. You've probably heard it or by your uncle or your auntie or your grandparents. They might have shouted it out for you from their verandas. And here it goes. When you want to swim a river, you gotta plunge inside first. When you want to swim a river, you gotta plunge inside first. Now, for my friends listening who like it in plain English, it means, well, it goes like this. If you want to swim across a river, you have to jump in first, all right? And so it sounds simple, but of course, you can't swim if you're standing on the grass. Now, how many of us are standing on the bank of the river, you know, staring at the water? We're probably checking the temperature. We're worried about the current. We're wondering if there are any, you know, caimans lurking in the weeds. And we talk about swimming, we buy the swimsuit, we tell everybody, oh, I go in and swim, but our toes are still dry. And all you do is just kind of put your toes into the water and that's it. That's not swimming, all right? And so this proverb today is about action. It goes like this for those of you who just joined. When you want to swim a river, you gotta plunge inside first, all right? And so in Guyana, we know that the river doesn't wait for anybody, all right? Whether you are starting a new business, finally asking that person on a date, or let's say you're moving to a new village, a new area, there comes a point where studying the situation isn't enough. You can't learn the current from the shore. You can't feel the depth until you're in it. And we often let fear paralyze us. We want a guarantee that, you know, the water is warm. So you ask your friend, the water cold, the water warm, and the crossing will be easy. All right. So sometimes we aren't guaranteed that, but the proverb tells us the truth. It says, plunge, all right, if you want to know. And so the plunge is the hardest part, that first splash. It's going to be cold. It might shock your system, but once you're in, your arms would start moving. And so you'll find your rhythm and you'll realize that you're stronger than the water. So what's your river today? Are you standing on the edge of a big decision? Stop testing the water with your big toe. You can't cross the river by looking at it. You have to take a big leap. You have to take a risk. And I often say sometimes you have to risk it all only for a dream you can see. So you have to plunge in first. And so the water might be deep, but remember, you are born to float. Yeah, you are born to float. That's why we have this proverb. When you want to swim a river, you gotta plunge inside first. And that's your dose of wisdom for today. Go forth and conquer the world. That has been Sweet Mouth for you, right here on Vibes FM.

And we're back with more great music for you right here on Vibes FM. It is now 10 hours for Tyla with Push to Start. And she just also released a new album. Well, not just, but last week. I think Iris Star released an album last night. So you can probably check those out. But it's a great day to have, a great day. It's the weekend. We are getting you prepped. We are getting you prepped for the weekend. This is the weekend warm-up. And if you don't have plans this weekend, why not check out the cinemas? Why not take your child or your children to see a movie or two? I know Spider-Man is currently showing in theaters. Spider-Man, A New Day is out right now. That is Spider-Man Brand New Day, exclusively in theaters right now. And you can watch that in 3D. And if you're an Indian lover, Batwara 1947 is now showing as well. That's an action. We also have for the kids Paw Patrol, the Dino movie. And you have, you know, science fiction, The End of Oak Street. That's now playing or showing in theaters.

But one movie I'm looking forward to, because I know you guys are waiting for this one. The Fast and the Furious will be celebrating their 25th anniversary. And so that one will be out in theaters on August 20. Yeah, that's right. August 20, they'll be showing that. The Fast and the Furious celebrating their 25th anniversary. Yeah.

0: With over 123,000 followers and growing, NCN continues to lead in the digital space with the launch of our NCN app. To tell us more, I'm joined by technical and digital media colleagues Devon and Shaquan.
1: Thank you, Michelle. 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
2: Listen to me. This is big time stuff. Why do I say that? 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
2: That's correct.
1: This is awesome. 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
2: Of course. 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
2: The answer is we got to evolve, bro. If we want to keep up with what's happening in our world, we have to be able to give people news now. One of the things our CEO here at NCN says a lot of the time is that the deadline for news is no longer at 6 o'clock.
1: Yeah.
2: It is right now.
1: It's right
2: and now. 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
7: 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Kaboom! Hey, and warm to them. Party mash up again. Hey.

Well, you're back on City Buzz right here on Vibes FM. It's the weekend, warm up prepping you for the weekend. Wishing you a fabulous, fabulous Friday. Fridays are meant for all things good, you know. No bad vibes, just good vibes only. Reminding you as well that at 11 hours, you can stick around for a real talk. We'll be having a fantastic conversation coming up at 11 hours. We'll be joining our sister station 98.1 for that discussion. And you know how we do it every single Friday. We link up both with 98.1 and the Voice of Guyana. So stick around for that awesome conversation. We'll be having some fun. And you can be a part of it by giving us a call or sending us a WhatsApp message, a voice note, or joining us live on Facebook at NCN Guyana. 11 o'clock, real talk.

0: What's up, everybody? Welcome down to Real Talk for today. It is the 14th day of August 2026. Of course, a warm welcome to all those of you who are joining us over on 100.1 Vibes FM, as well as those of you on The Voice of Guyana. It is such a pleasure. It's Friday. I'm Tarlyn Harris. I've got Kieran Moria with me. Good morning.
1: Good morning. How are you this morning?
0: Fantastic.
1: Great. Mm-hmm. You feel like Friday?
0: I do feel like Friday.
1: Okay.
0: Yeah.
1: That's good.
0: It's good. A vibe.
1: It's a vibe?
0: Yeah.
1: What's a vibe?
0: We're having fun. We're decompressing after the week. I asked somebody how they're doing earlier and they said tired. And I said, you know what? I was supposed to be feeling tired too, because of the kind of week I've had. But I don't. I feel good. I feel energetic and excited about the weekend.
1: Yeah, we have 4 more months to go to 2027. Why are you laughing? It's real.
0: Way to bring us all back to reality. My goodness.
1: 4 months to go to 2027.
0: Yeah.
1: You know, if Friday was a color, it would have definitely been yellow.
0: Yellow?
1: Or
0: Why?
1: Orange. Because it's bright. Fridays are usually bright.
0: Okay.
1: Yeah. Okay. And it's usually the highlight of the week. Because everybody looks forward to Friday.
0: Yeah.
1: Because it's the day where you get to relax after a hard day's work.
0: Okay.
1: And you don't have to worry about getting up the next day to go to work.
0: Well,
1: for some people.
0: For some people, yeah.
1: For most people.
0: Oh, boy. All right.
1: Yeah.
0: But I mean, Friday, there's something about Friday, regardless of what you're doing the next day or for the rest of the weekend, mm-hmm. Or regardless of how the rest of the week went, I feel like there's something special about Friday.
1: Yeah. Friday's a special day. If Friday was a meal, it would have been plantain with eggs and sausages on the side.
0: So it would be breakfast.
1: Yeah.
0: Okay.
1: I don't know what to associate it with for lunch or dinner.
0: Ah.
1: Yeah. I just thought of that for breakfast.
0: All right. Well, between breakfast and brunch, I can't say which is my favorite, but if I had to pick a favorite meal of the day, it would be one of those.
1: Brunch?
0: Yeah. And the reason I say that is because even though they're similar, they're not the same. Breakfast is breakfast. And there's some foods that you kind of think of when you think breakfast.
1: Mm.
0: Brunch kind of literally brings the breakfast element and the lunch element. So you'll have some lunch, maybe inspired dishes,
1: uh-huh.
0: rather than heavy, I wouldn't say anything. But it's kind of a literal merger of the two, not just the time.
1: So when you eat brunch, or when you do brunch, do you do dinner as well? Or that?
0: It depends. It depends on what time the brunch is and how many options you have.
1: Okay.
0: Because if it's a brunch where it's like a whole event and there's a little bit of everything, probably not. I'll probably have a cup of tea at dinner. But
1: okay.
0: Yeah.
1: Yeah, I feel like when you do brunch, you shouldn't do dinner. Well, it depends, like
0: you
1: said.
0: How much are you eating? If brunch,
1: brunch is supposed to be a big meal.
0: If brunch is 10 o'clock, by 6 p.m., I'm going to need to eat something. Yeah.
1: Well, okay. I don't know.
0: If brunch runs into the afternoon, then yeah.
1: No dinner.
0: Not really, no.
1: Or something light.
0: It has to
1: crackers.
0: Be very light, yeah.
1: Yeah. I see that. You know what I've noticed, or what I have been noticing?
0: Mm-hmm.
1: Those slogans or stickers at the back of those vehicles. You know, like they have different stickers, and I'm going to share one with you because I wrote it down.
0: All right.
1: That I've seen on a lot of vehicles, and it says, "Do you even follow Jesus this closely?"
0: You know, I'm laughing because...
1: Do you have that at the back of your car?
0: I do not, but I have seen it, and I found it hilarious. And if you had asked me what's one I've seen, that would have been the one.
1: Yeah. Like most people, I think
0: do
1: they agree with it.
0: Do you follow Jesus this close? Yeah.
1: So I'm going to share a story. I don't want to like say all the words.
0: Yeah.
1: But when I was at college, we had a lecturer, and behind her car, it had the slogan, "Back off, J-A-C-K-A-S-S.
0: Oh.
1: Yeah.
0: Oh.
1: And so everybody used to call her that name unknowingly to
0: you
1: her.
0: You know what? I'm sorry. That
1: Except
0: was, it's
1: me.
0: A bit rude.
1: I never did.
0: You should have seen that coming. That's all I have to say. No, yeah. Because you can get your message across without being rude. You know what I mean? I mean, she probably put it because she's frustrated, but then getting that as a call name after, like,
1: it's terrible because you should have seen that coming. Like, back off, back off. But I like some others.
0: Yeah.
1: I wrote down two more. The closer you get, the slower I'll drive. There's
0: somebody. Did I see that?
1: Yeah, somebody.
0: I has don't that remember at the back if of their I car. Saw that.
1: Or my driving scares me too.
0: What? I would certainly back up after that. Yeah, like, okay. All right.
1: Yeah. We got some hilarious ones.
0: You know, it's funny when I see people driving with the hazards on. Yeah, have you seen that? Yeah. Like, there's no obvious reason why their hazards are on, but they have it on.
1: Yeah.
0: They're and driving. It's like, yeah, it seems like a hazard indeed.
1: Yeah.
0: Like, yeah, I'm just going to stay clear of that. Uh-huh. Yeah. Sometimes people have an emergency and, of course, they might be, you know, making some decisions that aren't normal. But if you're just swerving in and out of traffic and you are doing the most, yeah.
1: Yeah.
0: Yeah. All right. So let's jump right into our topic for today. Are you ready?
1: Are we talking about driving?
0: We're not talking about driving. Well, that actually might come up in the conversation. Hopefully not. But let's see. Our topic for today, Augustus is in. Hey, Augustus. And we've got some persons coming through on WhatsApp as well. So the topic for today, if a friend or family member is coming home after a long time, what parts of Guyana would you want to showcase? So we're putting Guyana on display today. And of course, we're talking all things Destination Guyana. Because, of course, CBU comes up next week. The countdown is on. And CBU comes up, of course, that about 3-day event takes place from next week. I actually believe
1: Monday to Wednesday.
0: Yeah. Well, I was having a chat with our CEO, who is the chairman of the organizing committee. And he was saying, you know, they're going to be doing some things. Of course, every General Assembly, there's some parts of the program, you know, that and every territory that's hosting would do. And that tour day is included. But they're doing an additional. See, that's why y'all need to come to Guyana. If you've never been to Guyana, this is your invitation. Because one, we're known for our hospitality. And Guyana is beautiful.
1: Beautiful.
0: Yeah. So they're actually going to be heading out and about, I believe it's on the Sunday.
1: Oh, okay.
0: And then there's another tour, I think, in and around the city and outskirts. And then the official opening is going to happen the next day. And then, of course, the media awards and gala. So it's going to be a few days of lots of exciting stuff happening. And we're going to be seeing persons from all around the region and even further afield. Got some persons coming in from Mexico and things like that.
1: Nice.
0: So it's going to be an exciting couple of days. And we're also talking about it because we know we're in the holiday period, right? So schools reopen, I think, in about 2 weeks' time.
1: Yeah.
0: So you still have some time outside. We're outside. And I know this is also that time of the year when lots of people travel, both to go out and to come in.
1: Yep.
0: So if you've got family and friends coming home, especially if they haven't been home for a while, we want to know what parts of Guyana you would be most excited to showcase. That's what we're talking about today. We've got quite a few persons in on Facebook already. And of course, if you'd like to chime in, you can come through on WhatsApp. And you can also give us a call, 227-1899 and 624-4805. What are your
1: thoughts?
0: I'm
1: eager to hear what people will say on
0: this.
1: Absolutely. Because there are lots of places that I haven't been to yet in Guyana or I'm yet to explore.
0: Yeah.
1: So I want to hear what you guys are going to say on this.
0: So you're making your own
1: also,
0: list.
1: Yeah. Also, yesterday I talked to you guys about, or I asked you, the silent cousins to call in. We didn't get a lot of silent cousins calling yesterday. So we're still waiting on you guys to mark your names present here. If you've never called in, because they don't see, they just listen to us. Right? So if you never called in, make it your duty to call in today.
0: Yeah.
1: But if I had the opportunity to bring or to showcase Guyana to the world or to a set of people when they first land, I'll take them to Stabroek Market.
0: Yeah.
1: I'll take them there because...
0: I mean, you have to be careful, but yeah, that is a vibe.
1: Yeah. Why would I take them to Stabroek Market? Because they'll experience the naturalness of Guyana. They'll also get to hear the Creole dialect. They'll hear people speak in different languages. I'm sure they aren't accustomed to hearing. They'll hear the language and they'll wonder, what are they really saying? And then I get to translate in English what they're saying. Also, you get fresh fruits. You see bread and cheese on the stands. You see food. You have snow cones. You get to see, you know, the Stabroek Market itself, the clock. You get to see that big clock there. And it's just a vibe. You'd have music blasting. You'll have conductors asking you where you're going, or taxi. It just feels cultural. So I think that's the first stop I'll make to the Stabroek Market.
0: I love that. I love that as the first stop. Let's take this caller. Good morning.
2: Good morning.
0: Good morning.
1: Hey, Mr.
0: How are you?
2: Not too bad.
0: Good, good, good. Thanks for coming through.
2: I bit my phone. So I would encourage you.
0: Mr. Grant, you're breaking up quite a bit. We can hear you. It's just that you're breaking up quite a bit. Oh, all right. Mr. Grant, can we have you call us again? Because we really wanted to hear what you were saying, and I also heard him laughing. So maybe there's something funny that he wanted to share. But thank you so much for coming through. If a friend or family member is coming home after a long time, what parts of Guyana would you want to showcase? That's our topic for today. Love, love, love that first suggestion. And I think the reason I do is because it's a melting pot of so many things all in one place. You've got bits of history. You've got elements that are much newer. Of course, there are lots of elements that have been very recently upgraded. And then you've got, like you were saying, fresh fruit, fresh produce. That's certainly something. Anytime I go somewhere, that's one of the things I look for, actually. It's fruit and produce, things that are native to that place. Especially fruit. I love having fruits that are in abundance in a particular place. I remember one time I had a fruit. Tell me if you know, if you've ever heard about this. It looks like a tomato. And even when you cut it, the insides look like a tomato, red in color. But the texture and taste is like a sapodilla. Exactly. Right? Crazy stuff. So it's stuff like that that really excites me about going to a place and seeing what is native and in abundance. And it's not the same, because if you look at imported fruits that we have, you know, you might pay a lot more for it. It might not be the best or the most fresh and things like that. So when you go to a place, that's where you get to experience it. Let's take this caller. Good morning.
1: Good morning.
2: Yeah, Mr. Grant again. Are you getting me clear
0: Mr.
2: now?
0: Grant. Yes, we can hear you a lot better.
2: Okay, well, thanks a lot. Yeah, with respect to the topic, I would agree with Kieran. Big market, right? Stabroek Market. And then Kaichor. Kaichor Falls, right? You know, because, as I speak, Big Market has everything. I mean, you get nice fruit. And the fruit you spoke about, I think, is pear. I think it's pear, right? With the, you said the yellow inside or pink inside. You know, a lot of fancy, you know, pear and whatever, you know. You could more or less get everything from Big Market right outside, you know. So I would have them to do a tour. The market, and then Kaichor Falls. You understand?
0: All right.
2: And don't forget Barbish. You know, I'm a Barbishan. Barbish has a lot of stuff, you know.
1: Yeah, we're getting there.
2: Barbish has a lot of stuff.
0: Yes,
2: so,
0: Mr. Grant.
2: Yeah, that is my contribution.
0: All right.
2: And I think, finally, you should, Guyana is so beautiful. And, you know, so everyone, when people come to Guyana the first time, they want to come again because of what they enjoy.
0: Absolutely.
2: Right? Yeah, thanks a lot, right?
0: All right, thank you Bye-bye. So much.
2: You're so welcome.
0: All right, 11 hours 16 already. The time is going. All right. If a friend or family member is coming home after a long time, what parts of Guyana would you want to showcase? What are your thoughts?
1: Yeah, I agree. Or just circling back on Stabroek Market being the ultimate destination or one of the places that you must you must visit if you come to Guyana.
0: Yeah.
1: It's because it's somewhere that you can experience Guyana's authenticity.
0: Mm-hmm.
1: You'd hear the language. You'll hear people singing. You'll see people dancing. You'll see people doing lots of stuff. And you can get fruits, vegetables, like you mentioned.
0: Yeah.
1: And what I'll ask them or what I'll give to them, I think, is coconut water.
0: Mm-hmm.
1: Because you must. You can't come to Guyana and not get coconut water or the Guyanese
0: coconut water. Right
1: water.
0: Now.
1: Also, Mr. Grant mentioned Kaichur Falls, the largest single drop waterfall in the world.
0: Yeah.
1: It's a must see and also a place that you must visit.
0: Yeah.
1: And I'm sure many persons I've heard of this before, but just experiencing it, just basking there or being there, immersing yourself in that environment would give you a feel like never before. He also mentioned Burbies, and well, obviously, I will come to Burbies because Burbies definitely has a lot of places to visit, and one of those places, and I'm not sure how many people know this, but I went to Light Town 2 years back. And so Light Town is located in East Burbies, Quarantine, and it's a very, very quiet village, but it makes you feel like you're going back in time. So it takes you, if you want to have that long ago experience or you want to feel like you are back in the 1980s, 90s, you go there. There isn't a lot that is modern there, so you'd see houses like you had back then, people living a quiet, peaceful life. If you just want to have a quiet family time, definitely visit the village of Light Town. But another place that I would say is very, very cultural and also a place that you must visit in Burbies is the Mission Chapel Congregational Church. And so I'll give you a few facts about that church there, because I did a feature on it a few months back, and it was established in 1819.
0: All right, hold the facts. We've got a caller.
2: Yeah, just one correction.
0: All right, Mr. Grant, thank you for that.
1: Yeah. I didn't hear what he said in the beginning, but he did mention brothers, sisters. So it's around the area. So you have to pass.
0: I'm getting the impression that he grew up somewhere around
1: here. Yeah. You have to pass brothers and sisters to get to Light Town.
0: Okay.
1: Yeah.
0: All right. Thanks for that, Mr. Grant. So you were telling us about the facts about
1: the Mission Chapel Congregational Church.
0: Mm-hmm.
1: Yeah. This is very historic for us. And like I mentioned, it was established in 1819. So it's a place of deep history. So they would have been around for over 200 years and counting. Right? So the church was opened in 1819 and was twice enlarged. And it was also destroyed by fire and was rebuilt in 1825 and again in 1944. Right, so that's another fact, and it was a sanctuary for the oppressed, and it played a pivotal role during the years leading up to 1834, and it still serves as a place where, well, it used to serve as a place where the enslaved could find dignity and a sense of community, so that's where they used to go to worship.
0: All right, let's take this caller. Good morning. Good morning.
3: Good morning, Tara.
0: How are you?
1: Hey, Jameer.
3: Not bad, trying. Hi, Kieran.
0: Thanks for coming through.
3: Yeah.
0: So we're talking about Guyana, destination Guyana. If somebody came home for you, where would you take them?
3: Well, most of us, it'll be somebody who don't know Guyana. So we have to look at the improvement now.
0: Mm-hmm. The things they haven't seen.
3: And it all depends to when they come home. Depends where they never went. Where they would like to go.
0: Yeah.
3: I ain't sure.
0: All right.
3: But all over Guyana nice.
0: All right.
3: Especially if you get some people when they come in.
0: Yeah.
3: I got an uncle when he come in. He wanna leave Georgetown.
0: Oh, I see.
3: He wanna go around that same big market here to see the hustle and the bustle. Because everything is a hustle there. Everything.
0: Yeah.
3: It's a hustle. All
0: right.
3: So, but on the Essequibo side, like Tapui Lake and the Hatton Cole Lake. And they got some more other resorts and some open in the Pomeroon, Upper Pomeroon.
0: Yeah.
3: George Creek side.
0: Yeah.
3: Yeah. And Region 7. I myself want to go to Region 8.
0: Ah. Tafida
3: is the highest part of Guyana, right?
0: Yes.
3: You, is there 3,200 feet high?
0: I don't know the exact number.
3: I really want to reach the height.
0: Ah, I see.
3: So that's going to be the highest point.
0: Yeah.
3: I got what I'm going to do.
0: All right.
3: Yeah. I want to come and eat the cheesy chicken foot, though.
0: Oh, goodness. Jameer, why are you bringing up this cheesy chicken foot again?
3: Because I like it.
0: Oh, my goodness. You know, I went home thinking about the cheesy chicken foot yesterday. Yeah.
3: Wow. See that? This will tell you how it's nice. And but where is the fruit you're talking about, man? Aloe fruit got name like.
0: I actually don't know the name, but it's not in Guyana. It's not Guyanese fruit.
3: Oh,
0: yeah.
3: I was figuring out that kind of thing.
0: Yeah.
3: And I know it well. This is why I know it.
0: All right.
3: It's not a Guyana fruit.
0: Yeah.
3: All probably right, they know about it already, man.
0: Yeah.
3: When they come here, the guy disappeared.
0: Yeah.
3: Yeah.
0: All right, Jameer, appreciate you coming through.
3: Yeah.
0: All right, 11 hours 24. If a friend or family member is coming home after a long time, what parts of Guyana would you want to showcase? What are your thoughts?
1: Well, like Jameer rightfully mentioned, there are so many places that you're

0: It's a vibe. So if you have been there before and you left the country, you come back, you want to experience Guyana to the fullest, you go to a place where you see all sorts of people, all from all walks of life, people from different backgrounds, ethnicities, mm-hmm. cultures, and all of those things. So just going back there would give you a feel of it. But at the same time, we should also explore parts of Guyana that we have never been to before. So we get to experience and tell people about those places too. So when you go back, you can be able to share on some of the places that might not be so cultural to you, I would say. So it just brings you out of your zone or your comfort zone. So just explore those places. And that's something that I want to do. And we often hear this proverb which says, you know, I'm not sure if it's a Guyanese proverb, but travel a yard before you go abroad.
1: Sounds Jamaican.
0: This might be Jamaican. Right.
1: Yeah.
0: So explore your country before you go to another country.
1: Yeah.
0: And explore it in its entirety. So you get to know the ins and outs and you get to see what's happening in your country and you'll be able to speak from a place of experience.
1: Yeah. I wonder why that's a thing, though. Because I think sometimes that isn't how it happens. Mm-hmm. And in some cases, people might be widely traveled, but they don't know their home. Or they might know many parts of home, but then they haven't been abroad. And I think with every experience, every new experience, it adds to your, not just knowledge bank, but I think it expands your perspective, right? Yeah. Your worldview, your approach to things. So I do think that's valuable, both sides. Mm-hmm. But I wonder why the statement is knowing home before you know outside.
0: Because, you know, when you know your country so deep, you are confident in telling people about it. You aren't just speaking from other people's
1: or what you saw in a textbook or what you read in a pamphlet.
0: Right. Yeah. You're speaking from experience and that gives you a feel of knowledge or you know more. You get to share from a place of experience like I would have mentioned before. Yeah. So not just talking off of somebody else's experience.
1: Mm-hmm.
0: So I do believe in getting to know your country before you go overseas because you might be making some comparisons and saying, Guyana doesn't have this. But the thing is, do you even know?
1: Oops. Yeah.
0: Yeah.
1: All right. That's a good one. Thanks for bringing that up. We've got some comments coming in. Augustus is in. He says, greetings to everyone. Have a great day. And he asks how we're doing today. How are you doing, Kieran?
0: Good.
1: All right. Yeah. Mohani is in. She says, good morning, everyone. Happy Friday. I would like to take them to Hog Island, Kytro Falls, and maybe Burbice. What? Chicken parts in the U.S. very expensive? All right. All right, Mohani, thanks for coming through and for sharing those. Kytro Falls is top of my list at the moment. I have been to quite a few places in Guyana, right? And I have to count up because I think I've touched most, if not all, of the regions, but I haven't been to Kaichoras yet.
0: Same.
1: And I feel a little incomplete without it. You know, like if you're selling Guyana, if you're telling people about it, if you're talking about it, you need to have been to these places, seen it for yourself. And I think I always say this, there's always something about being in the room. And that means experiencing it firsthand, being there in person. That's definitely top of my list. That one is for me. Ryan is in. He says, good morning. Mashed sweet potatoes and boiled egg, pot roast chicken with a little mac and cheese. Okay. All right. That's so the vibe. Mac and cheese is the side. Okay. This is Ryan from Craig. Thank you so much for coming through, Ryan. He's on the East Bank. And he says, I would take them to see the development of all the new highway roads, the new bridges, of course, the Barajagdeo River Bridge.
0: Yeah.
1: And definitely do it at nighttime so they could see the lights as well. Mm. And he says, all the new parks and the new looks of the seawall, we have a lot here for them to see.
0: Yeah. Mm-hmm. Talking about parks, like the Javeira Park, have you been?
1: I have not.
0: Ah, it's beautiful.
1: I have not.
0: Beautiful.
1: Yeah.
0: And, you know, when you're leaving there and you're going over the Barajagdeo River Bridge, it just feels like you're in another country. It just feels foreign.

0: Yeah.
1: Yeah.
0: So definitely.
1: That's on my list too. And to I feel out. Like it's easy for me to tick that one off, but I haven't just yet.
0: Yeah. That's a nice place to tick off, or a place to go. Yeah. All Little right. Bear Park. And like Ryan mentioned, the Kingston Seawall as well. Mm-hmm. You know, the developments there, the kids park that you have, the national park that has the play area, the kids mm-hmm. play area as well.
1: Yeah.
0: Nice places to go. We have,
1: good
0: you know.
1: Stuff.
0: Yeah.
1: Yeah. Of course, we've got, I'm not sure who this is, but if your number ends in 7100, thank you for coming through. And this person says, I would take them to the newest infrastructure and the new bridge. Good morning. Thank you for that. This is, I'm not sure who this is, but they sent through a sticker that says, or a meme that says, do you like Christmas? Me in July, and a photo of a fully decorated house, Christmas tree and all, and the person in a Santa suit.
0: Oh.
1: Okay, so we're past July, but it seems like some people already have the Christmas fever. Mm-hmm. And the caption says, see, I told you guys there are more excited about Christmas than Kieran.
0: Oh, we have to fight for that ambassador role.
1: All right. Then they also sent through a photo of a fruit.
0: Mm-hmm.
1: Well, it's hard for me to say what this is. It actually looks like a mango in color, but it doesn't seem to have a seed. And it looks like a staraple in terms of the design of the mm-hmm. inside when you okay. cut it in half. That is quite interesting. I've never seen this fruit. And the person says, I can't remember the name. All right. It's Nicola. Hey, girl. She says, we bought a few on Sunday at the market. And she says, I would show off our bridge, which I'm so proud of, and our highways, especially over the west side. She says, yes, Kieran, you're so right. I'm from New Amsterdam myself. And she says, we had a friend from Canada, and my daughter took them over before they went back to Canada, and that was the highlight of their trip.
0: Yeah, that's nice to hear.
1: Mm-hmm. All right, Nicola, thanks for coming through. And thanks for the photo and the meme as well. 11 hours 32. If a friend or family member is coming home after a long time, what parts of Guyana would you want to showcase? There is a little house. You know what I'm talking about already, right?
0: Yeah.
1: Every time I pass that house, which isn't very often, but every time I'm passing, I'm like, it's so pretty.
0: It's a cottage.
1: It's a cottage.
0: Yeah, it's in Mykonee, I believe.
1: Ah.
0: Yeah, it's before you reach Burbies, or before you reach the Burbies.
1: Yeah.
0: So they do weddings. They don't do weddings. If you
1: like a photo shoot?
0: Yeah, you could go there and pay a fee.
1: Uh-huh.
0: Right? They don't ask for much because there are two elderly folks living there.
1: Oh, people live there.
0: Yeah. They don't live in that house.
1: Okay.
0: They live behind.
1: Okay.
0: So when you go there, they don't ask for you to pay a specific amount of money.
1: Oh,
0: but if you want to
1: give
0: an amount to show your appreciation,
1: mm-hmm.
0: any amount that is,
1: mm-hmm.
0: they'll accept it.
1: Uh-huh.
0: And you get to do what you do. But they decorate for a few occasions.
1: Ah.
0: Like, let's say it's Valentine's Day. They cater for people who
1: want
0: to get married on Valentine's Day.
1: Yeah.
0: And also Christmas, they'll decorate for Mashamani. They'll decorate for different things.
1: Yeah. So those two people upkeep the place.
0: Right.
1: Oh, my goodness. All right. Well, I don't know where exactly it is, but every time I'm heading up that side, I definitely make sure to, if I can, if I'm not in public transportation, I usually try to, you know, slow down or get mm-hmm. whoever's driving to slow down.
0: Yeah, I stopped there a few months back
1: mm-hmm.
0: because I wanted to take some photos.
1: But
0: if you're going there, don't go on a Saturday because they observe their Sabbath on Saturday.
1: Oh, okay.
0: So they won't allow anybody to go there unless it's past 6 p.m.
1: Oh, okay. Got you. Let's take this caller. Good morning.
2: And good morning to you.
0: Good morning.
2: And good morning, Kira.
0: Good morning. How are
2: and
0: you?
2: My good friends over here. When my cousins them come, they normally want to go to the seawall. Mm-hmm. They, Guyana, have beautiful girls. And guess why they want to go to the seawall?
1: Uh-huh.
2: Those girls with short pants.
1: Oh, boy.
2: They want to take out their buttocks.
1: Oh,
2: and I say, like, hello, behave yourself. No, I don't come home steady.
1: Mm.
2: Guyanese have beautiful girls with lovely shape.
1: Oh, I see.
2: So I asked why he left me out. So he laughed. So I will take them to the seawall.
1: Okay.
2: And also Jabiru see the Stabroek Market and the other markets in Guyana.
1: Mm-hmm.
2: They love those places.
1: Mm.
2: They love mangoes, the pears, the mixed Guyanese stuff.
1: Mm-hmm.
2: Yes.
1: All
2: right. So they eat those stuff loud and drink some loud, like, drink and swan.
1: Mm-hmm,
2: oh, and today
1: mm-hmm.
2: my menu is macaroni
1: mm-hmm.
2: with some corn inside.
1: Okay.
2: And drumsticks.
1: Mm-hmm.
0: Nice, nice,
1: mm-hmm.
0: nice. Mm-hmm.
1: Sounding good.
2: And some cucumber.
1: Oh, my goodness.
2: To the side.
1: Yes.
2: And loud, like, drink with ice. Yes, Kieran, I know that your type of style right there.
0: My type
2: but
0: of style.
2: But when your guys are bringing back part two of discipline.
1: All right,
2: yes,
1: all right, we hear you.
2: I didn't get a chance to call in.
0: Very
2: soon. I want to tell you what happened to me.
1: Mm.
0: Yeah.
1: All right, hold the thought, though. Hold the thought, because we're going to bring it back very soon.
2: Yes, Kieran,
0: mm-hmm.
2: I hope you can sit down good, because I'm about to tell you, boy, I have more.
0: We're going for a ride.
2: Boy. I tell you, big people ain't easy. But anyway, Japan, I've listened to it. Y'all guys laughing. Y'all gonna laugh more.
1: Mm-hmm, mm-hmm. Mm-hmm. We're looking forward to it.
2: Yeah. And Mr. Grant, Mr. Jordan, I'm listening to hear y'all start.
1: Thank you for coming through.
2: You're welcome.
1: All right. Yeah. 11 hours 36. If a friend or family member is coming home after a long time, what parts of Guyana would you want to showcase? I think this hit home for me when I had a friend coming home. I don't remember how long he had been away,
0: mm-hmm.
1: but he left when he was a child. And so, you know, he was excited about coming home. And he was just in awe, just driving down the road, seeing the new buildings and
0: yeah.
1: things, and kind of remembering what was there when, you know, when last mm-hmm. he saw it, things like that. And for me, that hit home, because when you're there, when you're seeing the changes as they're being made,
0: mm-hmm.
1: it's not as shocking. If you haven't been here for 5, 10, how many of your years, then it's very stark. You see the changes. And yeah, just kind of hearing that from him, hearing his perspective,
0: yeah.
1: It really gave me an impression of how far we've come, how
0: yeah.
1: many changes have been made over time.
0: Mm-hmm.
1: And it's also interesting to hear from older folks as well. I know for some people, they're away for even longer. And so, you know, they may have left in a time where things were very, very different.
0: Yeah.
1: So when you've got family and friends coming in, if they've been away for a long time, just having a drive, just taking a stroll somewhere, mm-hmm. And you'll get that perspective from them.
0: Right, right. And also we've had, hotels being
1: mm-hmm,
0: built.
1: Mm-hmm, mm-hmm.
0: So like just taking them to those hotels, those
1: yeah.
0: new hotels they have, like the King's Hotel or Aden or... the AC Marriott or Fusion that we have now,
1: yeah.
0: just having them experience that for themselves would make them feel warm, because I'm sure when they would have left, they would not have seen
1: yeah.
0: those being built, or they were now in construction. So coming back and seeing those, you know, newly updated hotels,
1: mm-hmm.
0: it will give them a sense of pride because they left when it was now in construction. And so
1: yeah.
0: a lot to look forward to. And like, our last caller, she was talking about, you know, the seawall, which is a great place to go as well.
1: Yeah.
0: And the seawall is usually a vibe
1: mm-hmm.
0: wherever you, whenever you go there, because you'd see people
1: yeah.
0: and also you can get local food
1: mm-hmm.
0: and drink and those kind of things. When people come to Guyana, they want to experience Guyana in all aspects. So yeah, just going around, probably driving around, just getting fresh air, drinking something local, probably Mabi or coconut water or freshly made fruit juice could bring back so many memories. Also getting nice snacks or Guyanese snacks,
1: nice,
0: you know,
1: Guyanese like snacks.
0: Pine tar cheese roll, you have cassava pone, chicken foot,
1: quenches,
0: patties. Yeah.
1: Which I haven't seen in a very long time.
0: What is the one you mentioned just
1: quenches.
0: Now?
1: Quenches.
0: I haven't had that.
1: Really? It's never. Like, y'all come through and talk about quenches. It's like a small cassava bread, but it's thicker and it's like filled in the middle with, I believe it's coconut. So it kind of looks like a salara, like the filling in a salara, but between...
0: You've talked about this
1: bread.
0: Before.
1: I have.
0: But I don't know. Where sells that?
1: That's a great question. There was a lady on Regent Street. And whenever you pass her, she would have like at Orange Walk and Regent. But I'm not sure if she's still there. It wasn't like somebody that I knew or had contact for. But I'm pretty sure you can get... I don't know about that specifically, but I do know you can probably get Guyanese snacks from like the Guyana shop or something like that.
0: Okay.
1: But to be honest, it's best when you know people who make it and make it on a regular basis.
0: Yeah.
1: I don't know.
0: Yeah,
1: all
0: get
1: right.
0: The nice tamarind balls.
1: I know. I had tamarind balls.
0: Mitai
1: like
0: with sour.
1: In the last week, I'm going to ignore that one. and it was good. And I haven't had that in a while. Why is mitai and sour a thing?
0: Because it is.
1: Like, is it that, you know, there was nothing else to eat the sour with? Like,
0: no, because it's sweet and sour.
1: We like sweet and sour, but not with mitai and sour.
0: With mitai and sour.
1: All right. I also like my sour sweet. Nicola sent through a voice note. Let's see if we can play that for you. Nicola, why are we not hearing your voice note? All right. Let's see if we can pull that up. We will a little bit later if we can. But thank you so much for coming through. If a friend or family member is coming home after a long time, what parts of Guyana would you want to showcase? I do think that Guyanese snacks are special because, of course, you know, you go to other places. That's also a thing that I like to look for, like unique snacks and things.
0: Yeah.
1: But I have heard reviews of Guyanese snacks and they're good.
0: Yeah.
1: Let's take this caller. Good morning.
3: Hi.
1: Hello.
3: Hi, Tara.
1: Hey, Jameer.
3: Yeah. Well, it's big market to talk about, you know, Stabroek.
1: Uh-huh.
3: And if everything is a hustle, you would get quenches at the back.
1: Oh, all
3: right. At the market, at the back.
1: Okay.
3: Yeah. Because this is where normally I get it from.
1: Ah, okay.
3: But the guy in the shop should got it as well.
1: Yeah.
3: Yes, but market, once you're in the market area, they're right at the back.
1: Okay.
3: Just walk and ask people.
1: Thanks for that.
3: Yes.
1: Yeah.
3: And I would care for somebody to wake an arm. Yeah, somebody said Haga Island earlier. I would care to wake an arm for travel right wrong because the road wrong.
1: Yeah.
3: Right wrong the island.
1: All right.
3: And we're caring to Fort Island too. Yeah, because the star developed there now.
1: Yeah.
3: Looking nice.
1: All right.
3: I grow a little bit in the on the island.
1: Okay.
3: And I know it when it's the never used to go visit us though. But now better things going on there. I knocking some chow mein today.
1: Okay.
3: Chow mein and fish. Fried fish. I had some fried trout. And I cook a pack of chow mein there and put in the trout inside.
1: All right.
0: I've never had chow mein and fish before, Jameer.
3: Yeah. It's all good, buddy.
1: All right.
0: I
3: got my lettuce and tomato. I hear my friend macaroni just now. But I can't find it, but I can walk me chow mein.
1: All right, Jameer.
3: Good morning to her, too.
1: Yes.
3: Yes.
1: Thanks for coming through, Jameer.
3: All right.
1: All right, 11 hours 44. We're already heading up to the top of the hour. If a friend or family member is coming home after a long time, what parts of Guyana would you want to showcase? Mohani says, I work in the hotel industry back home. Living in your own. Oh my goodness! I think I'll have to interpret this one. Let's take this caller. Good morning.
4: Good morning.
1: How are you?
4: Kiran, I'm Talene.
1: How are you?
4: I'm okay.
1: Good, good, good. All right, we're talking about Destination Guyana. If you have people coming home, where would you want to show them?
4: I think they need to see the old Guyana. Because there's transformation all over.
1: Mm-hmm.
4: Yeah.
1: Yeah, but
4: because I'm living in the city Enmore, in front of the Enmore Hospital.
1: Uh-huh.
4: They have a double road there leading to the road that they're building at the back there.
1: Mm-hmm.
4: And when you go there, you wouldn't even think it's Enmore.
1: Mm-hmm.
4: Yeah. So everywhere you go, you see transformation. You see place everywhere change.
1: Mm-hmm.
4: So I think they'll need to see all over Guyana. Because we have a new Guyana.
1: Mm-hmm.
4: Yeah.
0: Mm-hmm.
1: All right. Thank you so much for that.
4: Okay.
0: Yeah.
4: Bye.
1: All right, 11:45. If a friend or family member is coming home after a long time, what parts of Guyana would you want to showcase? And of course, she says, you know, we should see all of Guyana. And that's true.
0: Yeah.
1: But if they have just a short space of time that they're here for, they're only visiting for a short trip, where would you take them first? Like, what's priority? That's what we're asking today. And what's, well, not priority, but what's top of your list? Like, you have to see this before you leave.
0: Mm. Yeah, that's a good one because, well, like she rightfully said, there are developments all over Guyana. Like, every village you go, you'd see something that wasn't there 10 years ago. So you'll need to explore those places. But obviously, you'd have to have time to, like, tour the entire Guyana. What I do feel is that while you will see videos of the development in the country, the videos were not captured so greatly because you have to like see it for yourself and feel it for yourself. I like to feel a village, and many people. Well, let me explain what I mean. So, if I'm there, there is a feeling you get when you enter into a place,
1: just like when
0: you enter into somebody's home for the very first time.
1: Mm-hmm.
0: You get this feeling and. It's different for different people's homes.
1: Yeah.
0: Like, your home has a feeling. Mm-hmm. When you walk into it, you just know that you're at home and you feel at home.
1: Yeah.
0: Same with a village or a community. When you step out of the vehicle that you came and you're into that community, there's a feeling that is attached to it. When I first went to Light Town, I felt at peace because it was quiet. It was, you saw birds, you saw different animals, you saw the homes that were, well, with wooden there were wooden structures.
1: Mm-hmm.
0: And so you just had that feeling of calmness in you, and it was quiet, and it felt like we're back in time, right? So you have different feels for different places.
1: All right.
0: You just have to experience it for yourself.
1: Let's take this caller. Good morning.
5: And so you just had that
1: feeling
5: of calmness in you.
6: Good morning. How are you all doing?
1: We're doing good. Just fine. How are you?
6: Mr. Smith here.
1: Mr. Smith, we haven't heard from you in a while. How are you?
6: Busy doing some electrical work.
1: That's all right. Thanks for coming through.
6: Yeah. Yes, I love the topic. Place where my family from outside likes to go, like the Kapui Lake, the Mainstay Lake, the Atankou Lake.
1: Mm-hmm.
6: They love it.
1: Yeah.
6: At one time, they asked me, why the water is hot and cold? Well, it's a simple question because the hot and cold lake had geothermal energy takes place below there.
1: Mm-hmm.
6: So that's why the water is be hot and cold.
1: Yeah.
6: And the amazing thing of these lakes, the trees that surround these lakes, it is so beautiful because with the green vegetation. So all these three lakes I call, they just have regard to there also.
1: Mm-hmm. Yeah.
6: So when we go there, we just walk with the special drinks, and then you bathe and you have a good time. We also carry the conga and the masquerade drum too. And you just gyrate, man. Yeah.
1: All right, Mrs. Smith.
6: Did you ever take a visit there?
1: I haven't. Those are on my list. as well. When we had another caller who mentioned Kapu'i Lake and Hot and Cool as well, and I said, you're speaking my language.
7: Yeah. Very nice, man.
1: Yeah.
7: All right. Y'all have a blessed day.
1: You as well, Mr. Smith. Thank you for coming through.
7: Yeah, good.
1: All right, 11:49. If a friend or family member is coming home after a long time, what parts of Guyana would you want to showcase?
0: Yeah, I'm happy that, you know, persons are sharing on those places in their specific region, because most of us, or many of us, or people listening as well, might not have visited those places. So with you sharing what you can expect when you go there, it will give us a preview as to how we can have fun when we go there.
1: All right, let's take this caller. Good morning. Good morning.
8: Good morning.
0: Good morning.
8: One place I would like most Guyanese or even family and friends from overseas to visit in Guyana to visit, a place named Kookaburra.
1: Kookaburra?
8: It originates. You don't want to be outdoor, let's say 5 o'clock, 5 p.m. in the afternoon. Because it's so cold, you want to be indoors.
0: Wow.
1: All right. You might wonder if you're in Guyana.
8: Yeah, this is related. The village is just on top of a mountain.
1: Yeah.
8: It's like 2,600 feet above sea level. When it rains, it's very, very cold. Even now, summertime, it's very cold. There's something for them to experience.
1: Yes. What's the name again?
8: Kookaburra.
1: Kookaburra. Thank you so much for that. Yes. Thanks for coming through. All right, 11:51. Kookaburra. Yeah, region 8.
0: Is it Kookaburra, Antarctica?
1: Oh, my goodness. I do find that interesting. And I can imagine, especially he was saying, you know, when it rains, it's very cold.
0: Yeah.
1: There are places to see in this country.
0: Yeah.
1: There are places
0: Linden
1: to
0: is
1: see.
0: A cold place, too.
1: Only during the night, though. Yeah. All right, let's take this caller. Good morning.
0: Good morning.
1: Good morning.
9: Hi, Tara.
1: Yes.
9: Yes, Kieran.
0: Hey, Jameer.
9: I know the place nice, but I want to go there for shoot. Region 8. I got to go there before the year of.
1: All right.
9: Yeah. And for the religious part of it, I know a lot of people leave the country and they have no power for time and you get a masjid. For a Muslim person, if it's them coming, come and visit with Masjid in Perfect Harmony.
1: All right.
9: Yeah, there's a new one, a couple of years
1: ago. Yeah.
0: Nice.
1: All right, Jameer, thanks
9: for
1: that.
9: Come there and give a visit.
1: Yeah.
9: Yeah.
1: All right. Thank you so much. All right, 11:52. Popskull is in on Facebook. He says, good morning, everyone. Thanks, Popskull. Thanks for coming through. If a friend or family member is coming home after a long time, what parts of Guyana would you want to showcase? Good morning.
0: Good morning.
1: Hello.
10: Mr. George here.
1: Hello, Mr. George.
10: Please mark me present.
0: Present?
10: I don't have nowhere to go with just what Region 8. Good thing he talked with it. I want to go Region 8, though. So it's good, a good program.
1: Yes.
10: Why go abroad and, you know, Region 8.
1: Yeah.
10: And now, just the two places I want to go before I go abroad.
1: All right. You've got them on your
10: list. Thank you for
1: the
10: program.
1: Thank you for coming through.
10: You're welcome.
1: All right. 11:53. That was Mr. George. Of course, everybody getting excited about heading down to Region 8. And I have to agree. There are parts of Guyana that are on my list. I've seen some, but there's some others that are on my list and I'd love to visit.
0: Yeah, we just need to travel more. We just need a vacation a vacation to every region in Guyana.
1: Yeah.
0: I really want to visit Region 1. Definitely at the top of my list because I want to see all that is there to offer for Guyanese. So I can, like, I could speak about it from my personal experience.
1: Yeah.
0: So definitely visiting there. I know next month we'll be having Heritage Month.
1: Yes.
0: And so you'll be having all those Amerindian festivities and so forth. So getting to see what they contribute to Guyana, they will, you know, share with us when they come to Georgetown.
1: Yeah.
0: Just giving us a feel of it. But I know when you actually go there to experience it, the reception will be grand, and mm-hmm. also you'll be treated well.
1: Yeah, I'm told Region 1 is the place to be, especially for heritage. Mm-hmm. And of course, we were having a chat earlier this morning with our representative there in Region 1, Trevor Rupin.
0: Okay.
1: And he was talking about it. They're already, you know, putting things in place for heritage. And they're very excited about it because you've got heritage celebrations in each of the main regions. Mm-hmm. Well, in Region 1, I believe they're called sub-districts. Yeah. And then they come together at the end of the month for one big thing. Mm. So Region 1 is definitely on the list. Yeah.
0: Yeah.
1: Yeah. All right. If a friend or a family member is coming home after a long time, what parts of Guyana would you want to showcase? Is there anything we haven't covered? I believe there's some things that, you know, kind of come top of list, and I'm just hoping that we haven't skipped over them.
0: Oh, I think we have covered most of them.
1: Yeah.
0: Especially for the known ones, the well-known ones, like the Kaichoura Falls, the Stabroek Market, or Border Market even.
1: Yeah.
0: We would have talked about the Kapui Lake, Mainstay Lake, those different resorts we have in Guyana.
1: Yeah.
0: We mentioned the Barajagdeo River Bridge as well, Javeera Park, also talking about the hotels. And, yeah, I mean, those are some of the main ones that you would have seen developments on, so that when persons come back to Guyana, those who would have migrated when they come back to Guyana, just seeing those developments, it will really, you know, put something in their eyes.
1: Yeah, and the thing is, what you mentioned the Guyana-China Friendship Park, and I mean, that's
0: the
1: like
0: Guyana-China Friendship Park.
1: Yeah.
0: No longer the Javeera Park, but people know it as the Javeera Park because that was the old name.
1: Yeah. But I feel like there's so much happening all the time that even if you're away for not that long, when you come back, there're going to be changes, that kind of pique your interest or capture your attention. And I say it like that because of course our topic for today is worded, along the lines of someone who hasn't been here for a long time. And of course, long is relative because stuff is happening all the time.
0: Yeah.
1: All right. Well, we've had a really good one today. I'm hoping that coming out of our conversations today, you are inspired to check out places right here in Guyana. Sometimes we think vacation, we think travel, and we think outside of our shores. Mm-hmm. But Guyana is such a beautiful place, such a beautiful place. And there's so many things that you can see or places that you can see right here in the 592. Of course, if you are visiting with us, we want to say a very warm welcome to you. And of course, we certainly hope you enjoy your stay. Mm-hmm. Take care of yourselves and the ones you love. We'll be back with you in the new week, every weekday at 11 hours with another great topic. Have a great weekend. Bye-bye.
0: Bye.

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2: With the headlines, I'm Tracy Romalo. Good day. The sailing restriction on the MV Kanawaima ferry has been lifted following a successful reinspection on August 13. This means the ferry operations between Suriname and Guyana are now back to normal. Kanawaima Ferry Service Inc. and Kanawaima Management Company emphasized that safety remains the top priority for passengers, crew, and the vessel, with ongoing technical follow-ups as needed. More than $3.6 billion US has been spent with local companies since the start of Guyana's oil industry, according to ExxonMobil Guyana President Alastair Routledge. He stated that over 2,000 vendors and suppliers have participated in the sector so far, describing the numbers as a significant contribution to the local economy. The Guyana Civil Aviation Authority and the management of the Chedijagan International Airport Corporation have confirmed that Caribbean Airlines flight BW526, which was scheduled to depart at 17 hours 55 last evening, was cancelled due to a technical issue with the aircraft. CGIA says despite efforts by the airline's ground team to fix the problem, the issue remained unresolved. Caribbean Airlines says affected passengers are being accommodated and rebooked on the next available flight. Now for news in the region. The Barbados government is advancing plans to introduce an agricultural insurance framework and is urging farmers and commercial producers to participate in a national survey. The Ministry of Agriculture, Food and Nutritional Security says the feedback will help shape a policy that reflects the real needs and concerns of the agricultural community. And internationally, American missionary Kevin Rideout has been freed after more than 9 months in captivity in Niger. International Christian group Same International says he is in good health and in U.S. custody, though details of his release and identity of his captors remain unclear. And that's the news to the moment.
3: The news came to you with the compliments of NCN.
4: Newsflash!
5: Shall we? Yo, shall Marshall for 100.1. Kaboom! Hey, warm to them. Party mash up again. Hey.

Well, in come the thing them call a broken heart. This blessed love will never part. They don't know it from the start. Me tell them say I'm dirty, yeah. A Sean Paul and Sasha, come see.

18 minutes after that 12 o'clock hour. Welcome on down to the Vibes Lounge, where we pair good food with good music. Hope you're enjoying your lunch right now, if you're having lunch. If you're making your way out to your favorite spot right now, get there safely. It is the weekend. And of course, we're bringing you the vibes for the weekend, ensuring that you are in for a treat. A big shout out to all our minibus drivers, our taxi drivers, our minibus conductors out on our roadways. Hope you guys are being safe out there. And our pedestrians, of course, be safe out there as well.

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7: Well, this station had linked people from all wrong, you know. Remember Navin from Monrepo? I remember Avinash from Chatumago. What about them Glasgow boy from Glasgow, Hozororo, Isano, and Mokomoko? You got to call everybody, man. This is one big thing.
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2: It is now 12:30, time for Now Trending. I'm Kieran Moore, keeping you up to speed on the biggest stories blowing up your feet today. First up, rapper Tyga is in hot water over his brand new album Starface. Tyga decided to branch out into 80s synth music, but he admitted he used artificial intelligence to help build the tracks, and music critics slammed the record, and Doja Cat did not hold back either. Now, during a recent live stream,

Dream Doja randomly called Tyga out for making an AI album, and Tyga isn't stink white either. He spoke to TMZ and laughed it off, saying he loves Doja, but claimed she's made a demonic album. AI is just a production tool, no different than Auto-Tune when it first came out. All the vocals on the project are 100% his. Next, music legend Lionel Richie threw some lighthearted shade at Chris Brown and Usher during a concert. Lionel compared his old school tours from 40 years ago to Chris and Usher's current stadium tour, cracking a joke that the only real difference was that back in the day, we didn't go to jail. Now, instead of getting mad, Chris Brown took the joke in stride and clapped back with a playful A jab on social media, and Chris Brown's reply was, "Damn, Unc, we love you, Papa." Well, that's what's trending right now. This has been Now Trending.

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1: Thank you, Michelle. 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
2: Listen to me. 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
1: This is awesome. 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
2: The answer is we got to evolve. If we want to keep up with what's happening in our world, we have to be able to give people news now. One of the things our CEO here at NCN says a lot of the time is that the deadline for news is no longer at 6 o'clock.
1: Yeah.
2: It is right now.
1: It's right
2: and now. We have to be able to answer that question. 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

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This is the weekend warm-up. Getting you ready for the weekend. It's going to be a fabulous one. What are your plans for the weekend? Let us know by sending us a WhatsApp message to 7751-0228. Well, attention all event promoters, tour operators, and tourism stakeholders across Guyana. The Ministry of Tourism, Industry, and Commerce, through the Guyana Tourism Authority, is currently finalizing its official 2027 calendar of events, and they want your submission. So if you're planning a major festival, cultural showcase, excursion, or community event for 2027, make sure it gets national and international visibility by submitting your proposal today. Now, if you're wondering what to include in those proposals, you need to include your official event name, proposed date or dates, and exact location, contact information, a brief description of the event, and the submission deadline is September 15. So you can make those submissions on or before September 15, and you can do that by dropping it off in person, and you can drop off your proposals at the Guyana Tourism Authority. That's at the National Exhibition Center in Sophia, Georgetown. Or you can send them an email, and you can email them at info, that's info@guyanatourism.com. That is info@guyanatourism.com. But if you have questions or queries, do call them at 219-0094.

Here's Danielle featuring Phil Keys. This one is called Necessary. What is necessary for you this weekend? Want to know what's necessary for me? To get some rest. Yeah, that's necessary. Rest is important, people. It's also necessary for you to drink lots and lots of water, especially if you're out in the afternoon heat. Yeah, walk with your umbrellas too, or your caps, and get you some water. You got to take it easy on the blood. Well, if you work in the food and hospitality sector, here is an important professional development opportunity. The Guyana Tourism Authority, in partnership with the Guyana National Bureau of Standards, GNBS, is now accepting registrations for upcoming food safety training sessions. So whether you operate a restaurant, cater events, run a food stall, work in hotel hospitality, or handle food manufacturing, getting certified ensures high quality standards and consumer trust. All right, so the key topics that will be covered are good hygiene, sanitation, and food handling practices, preventing food contamination, and understanding prerequisite programs, also HACCP implementation and compliance best practices. All right, now participants who complete the course will receive an official certificate of successful completion or certificate of attendance. To register your interest for upcoming training, you can contact Aishel at 637-8406. That number again is 637-8406. So make use of this opportunity.

Sending a big shout out to all the folks down in Parfait Harmony. Hope you guys are having a wonderful Friday afternoon. All the folks in Burbice, Hope Town, Belladrome, Paradise. How are you feeling this Friday afternoon? Hope you guys are enjoying the vibes right now. And to everybody listening from the length and breadth of Guyana. Hope your Friday is going pretty well. And if you don't have plans for the weekend, that's okay too. Just ensure you spend some time with your family, your friends. Probably sit and watch a movie together. Or share a meal together. Do something fun, you know. Make yourselves happy. Happiness is a choice you have to make.

Well, it's almost time for me to leave you guys, but not to worry. The vibes continue right here on Vibes FM, and I'll be back with you tomorrow. Yes, tomorrow, Saturday. I'll be back with you from 10 to 2 to bring some Saturday vibes to you. So remember to be kind, because kindness is a reflection of who you are. Stay safe and be kind, people. Enjoy your Friday and your weekend. Call a friend. Check up on a friend. Do something special. Bye.

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1: Hi there, I'm Woman Carver Elgin, stationed at Traffic Headquarters in Blairy. According to Section 76(1) of the Motor Vehicles and Road Traffic Act, Chapter 5102, the rules of the road are: all vehicles must keep to the left or near side of the road. While driving a vehicle, when meeting another vehicle traveling in the opposite direction, you must keep well to the left or near side of the road. When being overtaken, you must keep to the left or near side of the road. You should not, therefore, except when you intend to overtake or turn right, drive along the middle of the road.

Bye bye. Aïe, gars.

Well, this station had linked people from all around, you know. Remember Navin from Monrepo? I remember Avinash from Chatumago. What about them Glasgow boy from Glasgow, Hozororo, Isano, and Mokomoko? You got to call everybody, man. This is one big thing.

0: from Karakara to Yarakabra. Well, we want the good people them to, you know, from good hope, from good success, from good fortune, from good intent. We call upon all the family them from Blueberry Hill to Richmond Hill to Pine Hill to What Is Man Hill to Yeovil, Rossville, Atlanticville. 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
3: With the news at this time, I am Onika Langhorn Inu. The government is proposing several steps in managing the energy situation during the prevailing El Nino conditions. Minister of Public Utilities Deodat Indar says they will be adding 5 megawatts of power from the power ship to meet the rising demand. In addition, he says, all government agencies will be asked to turn off internal lights and AC units after work. The Pomeroon's newest coconut plantation now spans more than 400 acres and is being intercropped with plantain. President Irfan Ali, in a Facebook post, said the plantation is being developed as a model farm, incorporating modern agricultural practices to adapt to changing climate conditions, improve efficiency, and reduce labor costs by more than 40%. 2 Guyanese professionals have been awarded prestigious Fulbright scholarships to pursue advanced degrees in the United States. Healthcare expert Ramsey Small will study for a Master of Science in Radiological Health at Colorado State University, while environmental professional Nandini Biraspat will pursue a Master of Science in Environmental Science at Ohio State University. The Ministry of Labor and Manpower Planning is hosting a recruitment drive at the Starbuck Market Square, bringing employment opportunities and key government services directly to the public. Job seekers can connect with the National Job Bank and Central Recruitment and Manpower Agency, while the Board of Industrial Training is providing information on skills training. In the United States, Luigi Mangione has pleaded guilty to federal charges in connection with the fatal shooting of United Healthcare CEO Brian Thompson. Thompson, a 50-year-old father of 2, was shot in the back as he left a hotel in New York in 2024. In a statement, Thompson's family said, Mangione's sentence must reflect the severity of what they described as a heinous act, adding that nothing can ease the pain of losing him. And that's the news to the moment.
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0: From Karakara to Yarakabra. Well, we want the good people them to, you know, from good hope, from good success, from good fortune, from good intent. We call upon all the family them from Blueberry Hill to Richmond Hill to Pine Hill to What Is Man Hill to Yeovil, Rossville, Atlanticville. 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
1: The time is now 15 hours 3, and we have album of the day. Right after that, we'll go right back to our reggae hour, so stay with us right here on Vibes 100.1 FM.

A very good day to you, and welcome to Album of the Day. On this program, we put a spotlight on our artists and our music of yesteryear, music that have touched and influenced our lives. On today's program, we have Aubrey Mann on the radio stage. Aubrey Mann, singer, songwriter, producer, director, and businessman, was born in Georgetown. He was raised by his mother, Sheila Mansfield Granado, one of the nation's top sopranos at the time, and he attended both the Kingston Methodist and Kitty Methodist Primary Schools, and Indian Educational Trust College and Tutorial High School. As a child, he was always singing. He sang in the church choir and at school concerts, but his professional career began in 1968 with the band Cosmonauts. He soon progressed as the lead singer of the band Curtis and the MGs before joining another popular band, Des Glasford's Combo 7. He also sang with Mischievous Guys and Night People. That was the beginning of what was to be a prolific career in music, stage, and theater. In 1974, he moved to Barbados and became the lead singer of the local band Lunar 7, and together they recorded his very first single just 3 months after arriving. That record, I Can't Make It Alone, became a huge hit with Barbadians and people from the Caribbean islands. He also represented Barbados in New York and Boston for their independence celebrations in November 1974. In 1975, while living in Barbados, the Mighty Sparrow invited Aubrey to join his touring troupe right after Aubrey had opened for him at the Globe Cinema. Aubrey Mann also headlined at several of the major hotels on the island as a solo artist. In 1979, Mann released one of his biggest hit songs, Stealing Love on the Side. That song sold approximately 2.5 million copies worldwide. Let's listen to selections from his 1980 album titled Tribute to the Man, where he pays tribute to his idol, the great Otis Redding. Here is Dreams to Remember, I've Been Loving You Too Long, and Pain in My Heart.

me take some time off to remind you that love is what I deal with. And you see, darling, I've been loving you for

or man. Over the years, Orby has appeared with such notable performers such as Blood, Sweat and Tears, Kenny Loggins, Frankie Valli, Millie Jackson, Wilson Pickett, Glenn Campbell. We continue with Cigarettes and Coffee and Good to Me.

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1: Bill on time, and you could get a chance to spin the wheel for serious cash. 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

0: 15 hours 38. Will I lose control? You're tuned to Vibes 100.1 FM. And yes, we had our album of the day early on. Now we're gonna continue with our reggae hour as usual. It's Friday, August 14, 2026. Yes, it's the weekend already. Unbelievable, right? Well, that's the time. And today's date is the 14th of August 2026. You are listening to Vibes Ignite on this marvelous Friday afternoon. Very cool, quiet, you know, calm afternoon. Here in Georgetown, what's going on at your end? Is it raining? Is it sunny? Whatever the weather is, we're gonna have a marvelous time.
1: Tease me, baby.
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0: 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Also, seize your chance to win over $1 million in cash and prizes. 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Honoring the ancestors, celebrating freedom, building a united Guyana 2026.
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1: Well, this station had linked people from all wrong, you know. Remember Navin from Monrepo? I remember Avinash from Chatumago. What about them Glasgow by
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1: 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Let them know that we all want.
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1: What are we fighting for? I want to know, my people, what are we fighting for? Because there is no reason.
0: Participants will learn about food safety, hygiene and food handling, contamination prevention, cleaning and sanitation.
1: What are we fighting for?
0: HACCP preparation and compliance standards.
1: What are we fighting for? I love to see my people jumping like they don't care. I love to see my people swinging rocks in the air.
0: Yes, the training is ideal for food handlers, vendors, restaurant and catering staff, hotel workers, chefs, cooks, food processors, quality assurance personnel, and anyone involved in preparing or serving food. Successful participants will receive a certificate of successful completion or attendance. 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To register your interest or get more information, you can call or WhatsApp 637-8406. 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
1: 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So our patriotic segment coming up at 17 hours. It's our pop segment. So great music in that segment for you. We have our words of reflection as well.
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1: 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Good afternoon to everyone. A very special afternoon to everyone. Yes, we all special this Friday afternoon. Thank you for tuning in to Vibes 100.1 FM. We're delighted that you're here with us.
0: I love my country.
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0: like I never left. 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
0: How is everyone doing this afternoon?
1: Give me all your numbers so I can phone ya. Your girl acting.
0: I want to say good afternoon to the people down there in Bartica, Region 1.
1: You do what you don't know, you will or won't.
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1: See my hips and my tips so child.
0: Good afternoon to Mikila. Thank you for tuning into the program. Good afternoon to Colleen. Thank you for tuning into Vibes 100.1 FM.
1: I need a glass of water. Boy, oh boy, it's good to know ya. Is it worth it?
0: Yes, let's be kind this afternoon. Not just this afternoon, but you know, it's good to be kind. You can be kind in so many ways. You can just give a smile.
1: Now how hard I gotta work.
0: You can shake someone's hand once they don't mind you doing it. Yes, as you be kind, when you're kind, you can use wisdom as well, right? That's what I'm trying to say.
1: It's gonna bring us closer. Don't I look like a Halle Berry poster?
0: Let's be nice to people. Let's say nice things to them.
1: You won't find a that's even better. I make you
0: as I always say, when you encourage someone, they feel special. You can say, I love your shoes. I love your dress. I love the way you drive. And let me tell you, the reactions will shock you. The reactions will surprise you. 17 hours 25.
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1: Yes, a massa. Picture little Kim dating a pastor. Minute man, big red can outlast ya.

attention event organizers and tourism stakeholders. The Guyana Tourism Authority is now finalizing its 2027 calendar of events and is inviting event proposals for consideration. Yes, and submissions should include events, name, date, location, contact information, and a brief description. The deadline for that is September 15, 2026. That is next month. Almost a month from now. And proposals can be submitted in person at the Guyana Tourism Authority at the National Exhibition Center in Sofia, Georgetown, that is. Or by email to info@guyanatourism.com or said@guyanatourism.com.

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Uh-huh. And listen to what I got to say. Simple plan. Don't you know I am the man? Rock shows here in Japan. 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

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You're listening to Vibes Ignite. Yes, it's our pop segment. And it's officially the weekend, where we get a lot of things done. Some people are excited because they want to sleep. They've worked through the weekend. They say, you know, the weekend is for me to take my rest. Of course, no problem. Have some me time at times. Not a problem. Just focus on what you have to do. So your life would be balanced. 17 hours 44. If you're celebrating your birthday this afternoon, I want to say happy birthday to you on this, your special day. And I wish you many, many, many more years to get on earth. I keep saying together. I wonder why. If you're celebrating a wedding anniversary, I want to say happy anniversary to you. And I want to congratulate all the newlyweds. And those who are waiting to get married, you can take your time. It's okay. Not a problem.

want to say congratulations to all those who have graduated recently. There were so many graduation ceremonies. And they have more to come, trust me. Congratulations. And those who are about to graduate, congratulations as well. As I said earlier, more to come. And if you're celebrating any other type of success, congratulations. 17 hours 46. Anyway, we still have the word of the day for you, followed by our words of reflection. Yes, you must be encouraged every day. Stick around.

wanna go and do that, love, huh? Now why you wanna go and do that, do that, huh? Now why you wanna go and do that, love, huh? Now why you wanna go and do that, and do that, and do that.

17 hours 56. Can't help who you love. A word of the day is forgiveness. Releasing the weight of anger and choosing freedom. One who you believe in your what a relief. A words of reflection. The only way to make sense out of change is to plunge into it, move with it, and join the dance. Stay with us.

0: Hi, I'm Sergeant 22279 Trotz, stationed at Traffic Headquarters, Ivleri, attached to the Education section. I would like to inform the general public on the safe uses of the road on foot. On our roads in Guyana, pedestrians are one of the leading categories of road users that are killed yearly. It is important for pedestrians to understand the safe uses of sidewalks and footpaths when using the road. According to Guyana's Road Traffic Code, where there is a footpath or sidewalk available, use them. While using footpaths or sidewalks, ensure not to walk closely to the curb. If there is a footpath or a sidewalk that is not available at the time, ensure to walk on the right-hand side of the road facing the oncoming traffic. A school procession or an organizational procession that cannot use a sidewalk or footpath should walk on the left-hand side of the road to the nearest side. Ensure that you have a lookout to the front of the procession. Whilst walking during the hours of darkness, you should ensure that you carry a white light to the front of the procession and a red reflector to the rear.
1: The time for you, 18 hours.
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3: For the news, I'm Nicasio Logan. Good evening. Caribbean Court of Justice President Justice Winston Anderson has rejected allegations that he attempted to influence judicial decisions in the extradition case involving Guyanese businessmen Nazar and Azraddin Mohammed. He said differing views among judges are a normal part of deliberations, but all seven judges were unanimous in their decision on the appeal. Justice Anderson also dismissed claims that any judicial opinion was suppressed or that judges were directed to reach a particular conclusion. Agriculture Minister Zulfikar Mustafa today met with residents and farmers from the Nabakalis and surrounding East Coast Demerara communities, engaging them on a range of concerns affecting agriculture, community development, and access to government support. Addressing the gathering, Minister Mustafa reaffirmed the government's commitment to working with every community and group, regardless of race or political affiliation, while emphasizing the important role agriculture will continue to play in Guyana's economic development. The Ministry of Home Affairs has announced three international bus routes between Guyana and Brazil under the International Road Transport Agreement. The routes are Letem to Bovista twice daily, Letem to Manaus once daily, and Georgetown to Bovista once daily. The ministry said fares will be determined in consultation with the Ministry of Public Works and operators. In the region, St. Lucia Prime Minister Philip Pierre and Trinidad and Tobago Prime Minister Kamla Pasad Bisesar met Thursday to strengthen bilateral ties and regional cooperation. Talks focused on health, security and crime fighting, while Pierre also updated Pasad Bisesar on efforts to seek a CCG advisory opinion on the appointment of the CARICOM Secretary General. And internationally, Hollywood actress and singer Selena Gomez is being sued by five investors in her mental health company, Wondermind Global, who allege she failed to fulfill commitments to the business. They are seeking about $1.2 million in investments, plus costs and damages. And that's the news to the moment. I am Nicasio Logan.
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0: The time is now 18 hours, 4 right here on Vibes 100.1 FM. Path shall be made straight, and no weapon formed. Welcome to The Quiet Spark, a moment with me, Onika Langhorne Eno. Providing for me a time of soul. Soulful stories and just enough fire to light your evening.
1: You are everything, so I sing, oh yeah.
0: And a time of soft songs.
1: China.
0: Even the softest voice can light your evening. It's the Quiet Spark segment, of course.
1: Yeah, yeah.
0: You know how we do it by now. Is confession good for the soul when you have wronged your spouse? There goes our topic. Let me go that again. Is confession good for the soul when you have wronged your spouse?
1: Hey!
0: Stick around.
1: Jira!
0: We'll find out.

0: 18 hours, 12.
1: Why? He does it to me that way. Oh, why? Why?
0: Is confession good for the soul when you have wronged your spouse?
1: Why? He does it to me this way.
0: Well, we're entering a very personal area of relationship here. Of relationships here.
1: Does it do me that way? They say why?
0: Maybe it was a hurtful decision. Maybe you crossed a boundary. Maybe you said something in anger that you deeply regret. Wow.
1: Why? Why?
0: Or perhaps you have been carrying a secret because you were afraid of what might happen if the truth comes out. Understandable. And of course, that brings us to this evening's question. And topic as well. Is confession good for the soul when you have wronged your spouse? We often hear that keeping things bottled up can weigh heavily on us. But when another person's heart is involved, telling the truth isn't always that simple. Some people say it can cost you your marriage. It can cost you your relationship. In some cases, it can cost you your life as well. We have to be careful, huh? So we're asking, is honesty always the right answer? This is very, very tricky.
1: Yes, every move you make gives me a rush for
0: all. Can confession repair a relationship or sometimes make the wound deeper?
1: Just you and me. Take the problems, leave them behind. Don't let it show.
0: And why do people hide their wrongdoing?
1: I feel good when you're wrapped up in my...
0: Fear is one reason. You may fear losing your spouse.
1: Feel
0: I mentioned something like that earlier.
1: I feel good.
0: You may fear embarrassment, and that is so, so true.
1: Only I can talk about.
0: You may fear disappointing your family.
1: Oh, yeah, yeah, yeah, yeah, yeah.
0: You may be thinking,
1: oh,
0: if I tell the truth, everything could just fall apart. Yes. Another reason is shame.
1: What did I?
0: Close to embarrassment, yeah.
1: I'd love to wipe the sweat off of you.
0: Sometimes a person doesn't want to admit that their behavior doesn't match the person they believe themselves to be.
1: This moment is mad.
0: This is so interesting.
1: Leave it alone until you say, honey.
0: Instead of saying, I was wrong, a person may convince themselves. Do you know about that?
1: Love, unconditionally.
0: It wasn't really that serious, you know. Yes, you're trying to convince yourself that you were not wrong.
1: The problems, leave them behind. Don't let...
0: Or you might say, everybody makes mistakes. Yes, that one is so common.
1: I feel good when I'm wrapped up.
0: But do you know that avoiding the truth doesn't necessarily make the problem disappear? No.

0: Why do people find it so difficult to admit they're wrong?
1: What a sweet, sweet night, full of vibes.
0: 18 hours, 17.
1: What a night, yes. What a night.
2: Well, look, Tori, you ever hear radio like a this before?
3: Book of Revelation, chapter 7, verses 16 and 17. Yes, sir. They shall hunger no more, neither shall they

0: 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Yes, we have to give God praise and thanks. We're alive, we are well.
1: Do you want a revolution? Come on, do you want a revolution?
0: Yes, why do people find it so difficult to admit they are wrong? Is fear of losing your marriage a reason to remain silent?
2: No.
0: Can be one of the reasons. My opinion, that is.
1: Yes, sir. Listen. Do you want a revolution?
0: Can carrying a secret affect the way you behave toward your spouse?
1: Yes, listen. Do you want a revolution?
0: Does hiding something become another wrong in itself? My.

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Here comes next with Wifey. Let's look at what counts as a genuine confession.

And someone says, some people prefer not to say anything because it will make things worse. Yes? What counts as a genuine confession? Not every apology is a confession. There's a difference between I'm sorry you're upset and I know what I did was wrong and I accept responsibility for it. Yes. All I can say is yes. And indeed, a genuine admission doesn't need a long speech. It simply means it requires honesty and it means being prepared to face the uncomfortable questions without becoming defensive. Important point to note. It also means avoiding statements such as, I only did it because you know. That shifts the responsibility. Your spouse may have their own shortcomings, but each person is responsible for their own choices. Absolutely. I have a question for you. When you apologize, right, should you explain why you did what you did? Or can the explanation sound like an excuse? You can think about that.

0: as life goes on. Starting to learn more and more about responsibility. And I realize that everything I do is affecting the people around me. So I want to take this time out to apologize for things that I've done and things that haven't occurred yet and things that they don't want to take responsibility for.
1: Sorry for the times that I left you home. I was on the road and you were alone. I'm sorry for
2: 18 hours 26.
1: I'm sorry for the fact that I did not know that you were sitting home just wishing we.
2: Our topic is confession good for the soul when you have wronged your spouse.
1: Neglect. I'm sorry for the times I disrespect. I'm sorry for the wrong things that I've done.
2: And the question was asked, when you apologize, should you explain why you did what you did? Or can the explanation sound like an excuse?

Does your spouse have a right to know? Yes, now we reach one of the most difficult questions. Please, I must let you know, I don't have all the answers. I will try to answer some, though. And what I say doesn't necessarily work for everyone, so please take note of that. If I can apologize for being wrong, then it's just a shame on me. I'll be the reason for your pain. Does your spouse have a right to know what you have done? You can put the blame on me. You can put the blame on me. Imagine the situation is something that directly affects your marriage. Should you allow your spouse to continue living without knowing? You know, some people say, I don't want to hurt them, so I'll keep it to myself. No comment. But another person might respond, you are making the decision for them. They deserve to know the truth.

it becomes about respecting your spouse's ability to make choices about their own life and marriage. And at the same time, honesty should not be used as a weapon. True. I'll take that blame from you. There's a difference between responsibly telling the truth and deliberately saying things in a cruel or unnecessary graphic way. That blame on me. It's 18 hours 30. We have some messages for you, and right after that, we will be right back. We're going to continue right here on Vibes 100.1 FM. Stay with us. 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
1: 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Well, look at Tory. You ever hear radio like this before? Me not think so, you know. This is what we call Vibes FM.

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1: Is confession good for the soul when you have wronged your spouse? That's our topic for this evening.
0: How I feel.
1: Welcome back to the Quiet Spark segment.
0: Speechless, speechless. That's how you make me feel. Though I'm with you.
1: Well, we've looked at why people hide their mistakes and what honesty really means.
0: When I'm with you, I'm lost for words. I don't know what to say.
1: Well, what happens when the truth is finally revealed? I don't even want to get into that. Let's see what happens.
0: Hopeless, that's how I feel.
1: Yes, you can become speechless.
0: It's real.
1: Michael Jackson is singing about that right now.
0: If God is on my side, when I'm with you, I'm in light.
1: And confession doesn't control the reaction. Your spouse may cry, they may become angry, they may need silence, they may have many questions. They may not know what they want immediately. And that's important to understand. They might become speechless.

18, I was 44. With you, I am lost. When you admit that you have caused pain, you cannot dictate how the other person should respond to that pain. You might want everything to return to normal tomorrow. Your spouse might need much longer. Yes, you might be speechless. And this is where patience becomes important.

And if the relationship is going to continue after all of the questions and so on, there has to be a willingness to have those difficult conversations. Something inside of you. She can become your angel all over again. Who knows? Angel. It's according to the individuals. Sometimes relationships are very funny. Now I know why they say, but we work along with it. I'm gonna love you, boy, you are. Angel of Mine by Monica. Angel of mine. How you changed my world, you'll never know. Just a question for you to think on. What would you need from your spouse if you were the one who had been hurt?

This one, when sorry is not enough. I've been hearing this a whole lot. And couples have been complaining about this. There are times when an apology is only the beginning. Imagine someone repeatedly says, "I'm sorry," but continues doing exactly the same thing. Well, for me, I think you should draw the line there, but it's easily said and done, right? Eventually, the words lose their meaning. And real change is demonstrated through behavior. And if someone genuinely wants to repair that relationship, they have to examine what led to the decision in the first place. Was it poor judgment? My Creole is hitting in a bit. Not a problem. You understand what I'm saying, right?

Was it anger? Was it a lack of communication? Was it poor boundaries? Was it unresolved personal issues? Whatever the reason, identifying the underlying problem can help prevent the same situation from happening again. 18 hours 49. Is confession good for the soul when you have wronged your spouse?

And yes, you can give them another try, one more try. This one is called One More Try by Divine. Yes, if they have wronged you and you really love that person and you're an understanding person and you're not that hurt, you can give it one more try.

18, I was 54. Oh, you look so fine. Well, let me leave some questions for you. You, be mine. You can discuss it with your partner, somebody. If you have seriously wronged your spouse, would you tell them, even if you know they might leave? Is confession about helping your spouse or relieving your own guilt? Can you genuinely regret something and still struggle to change? Does forgiveness mean the relationship must continue? This one sounds so familiar. Can someone forgive you but decide they cannot trust you again? It sounds so familiar. Please, it's not me. When is professional or spiritual guidance necessary for a couple? Those are some questions that I want to leave with you this evening. I surrender. Hope that we've helped you along the way. I do. I spent all of my life. Is confession good for the soul when you have wronged your spouse? Now there's one more thing I'd like to say. The answer depends. I wouldn't say yes, I wouldn't say no. Girl, I'll do anything. What do you say? Whoa. Penny Lover by Lionel Richie.

Is confession good for the soul when you have wronged your spouse? That was our topic. Well, tonight we've discovered that confession is about having the courage to face what happened and not just saying, I'm sorry. It is about recognizing that our choices can affect the person we promised to love, yes? And perhaps most importantly, it is about understanding that being forgiven and being trusted again are not necessarily the same thing. If you have done wrong, telling the truth may be difficult. Accepting the consequences may be even harder. But if you truly want to repair what has been damaged, you have to be willing to face the truth rather than run from it. So tonight I'll leave you with one final question. If you have wronged the person you love, what matters more? Protecting yourself from the consequences or having the courage to make things right? Thank you for spending this time with me. The time is now 18 hours 59. Until next time, I am Unika Langhorn Eno. God bless you. Remember, you are important. Be the best version of yourself and also be confident. Good night and take care. Before I go, Reggae Corner is up next with Third World. So, reggae lovers, this is a place for you.

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2: 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What I'm talking about is everyday movement, everyday movements, everyday movements. Dig it, hear me now.

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Jasmine. She's right next door to you. Talk to her. Everybody needs a friend. Down to the very end.